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1: 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One on 246. Solo, are you clear as well? Hey, fine. Like, it's loose in the front yard.
4: Ten four, have the owners been notified?
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5: 2-3, I can clear my action patrol on IA-2.
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0: This goes from the 6.
1: 4, 10, 15.
0: Enter.
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0: 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Good. Alpha Lincoln 6-8, Sierra Mar, higher.
1: Sierra.
0: Go ahead.
2: I called the RP. The mail is no longer 97. She's requesting it. 1059. So units are still in route.
0: Ten four.
1: Ten 11.
0: 9-4. You're checking advice on incident 220.
3: Over. Also, given that history that I've just been cleared out.
0: 10-4 for closer, and I know she takes.
2: Good, I'll be there.
1: It should be the black pit bull with white on the front.
4: 10-4. Is it threatening anyone else?
1: My partner's asking.
4: Copy, I'm still a ways out.
1: Copy. The RP can't tell. She's inside.
4: 10-4.
1: Yes, sir.

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Can you change it to 594, 96?

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1: 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We got him over up.
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2: Morning.
0: 415 Family, 704 Village Drive. RP is Crystal Brown, advising that her brother Joseph is acting belligerent and she's scared to enter the home. She also advised that while she was out of the house picking up her child, he smashed the windows on one of the vehicles in the driveway. 704 Village Drive.
1: Thank you.
2: Morning.

0: Scooby, I copied the phone number for the owner of the dog. You want us to call them and let them know?
1: $11.85 for a 20-foot trailer with a boat on it.
2: Over.
1: 6-7, I'll take code 11 to make contact at the residence.
2: Lincoln 5, can you go in?
3: Lincoln 5. Jump 4.

0: T3 is fire, staging.
1: T3 affirm.
0: Okay.
1: Stand 297. Time 2.
2: Officers on scene currently trying to contain that dog. I just have radio to get an update from them. The first officer just pulled up all advice, but it says it's clear to enter.
3: Engine 10-4, copy. First stage at the park, just right across the street.
2: Copy.
3: Copy that.
1: Let me just double check. Copy. There's another dog inside. She's advising us friendly.

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1: About the 14th.
0: Traffic. I'm standing by the Nelson Center.

0: 625. You can show the time we put him in the ramp as a 10:15 time.
1: Don't hurt me.
0: Two five, we'll be transporting him to DBH. You're clearing.
1: Two five.
2: Joe Hall to be in that with it.
1: Kingdom.
2: And Vacaville San 12 will be en route to brief medical staff.
1: Copy.
3: Guns. Patino, Paul, Adam, Tom, Ida, Nora, Ocean, Arthur, Brittany, Boy, Robert, Ida, Tom, Tom, Adam, Nora, Yellow, 7-11 of 82, negative return.

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0: 1700 block North Texas. On a Texas plate, Robert John Frank, 0641.
2: Other Milford County, no complaints or injuries. Would you like to see him?
3: Yeah, you're clear.
0: Probably be wrong.
2: Copy, 27 in a row.
1: 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I don't care.

0: Vi säger det verkligen. 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
1: 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Joseph's 97 as well.
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0: Probably next.

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0: 491-36707, Plaza Gonzalez.
1: Trevor. Adam 8. 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

0: Who's the RO of that vehicle?
1: Left of Cole for some Isabel. Ida, Zebra, Zebra, Adam, Boy, Edward, Lincoln, Lincoln, Adam, 3511. I don't need the return.
2: Then 603 to cover still no suspicious, sir. 611 and 603 running a suspicious circ in the area of Elsmere and Afton. Elsmere Drive and Afton, YA reference in HMA, removing tires and rims off of a gray Prius. RP with a passerby has no further information. Elsmere and Afton.
1: 611. 603.
0: Thanks,

Engine and medic 72, respond 170 on Nut Tree Parkway, cross of Nut Tree Road and Hell of Power. At in and out at 72's first in for fainting, backless clear at 1728.

Sam 12, Johnny Collins is logged and clear. He is showing a restraining and a serve CPO, protected being Joseph Brown. Break. Johnny Collins is also calling in on 911 from Fairfield advice his car is vandalized, and that Johnny Collins is refusing, correction, Joseph Brown is refusing to give him his gun back and needs to turn in.

0: continue. 41084.
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1: Alyssa Luderich, Lincoln Edward, Adam David, Edward Robert, Ida Charles Henry, versus Patty, Paul, Adam, Tom, Tom, Ida, 8-18-61, I don't need to return.

0: Victor 594.
1: That's clear. Current on a 2010 Toyota 4Runner out of Dixon.
0: And who's the RO?
1: I lost a Porto Oliveris, first of all. Over.
0: 10-4, what's code for?
1: Copy, 1734.

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0: King Boy X-ray 465 should be on a Volkswagen.
1: Copy, it's clear current 2000 Volkswagen to an address off Ellesmere.
0: Who's the RO?
1: Alessa Parado for Civ. Roni or?
2: Small Charlie, we're next, sir.
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0: 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He's the RO. I don't know, that's car. He's the 3.
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0: 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It's your first and first danger, vocals clear at 1741.
1: 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Ninety-six. Both tow bridges on the call. They can be removed from SVS, and that'll be 219.
0: Trevor.
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1: 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It's going to be first seizure in field T Lake Tom 1 in the dugout.
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0: 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They're stating it's the first field when you come in on the home side.
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2: 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And no answer from the caller.
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1: 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Engine 36, purple.
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1: It's going to be updated location of my pull in Sassoon Valley Road. It's going to be for a Ford and a Kia with airbags deployed in the Ford. And a female passenger in the Ford is shaken up but walking around.
3: Got it.
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0: 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Yeah, investigating.
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1: Good night. A wireless helmet wanted pulling off the cell tower at 115 Porter within 1400 meters. I'm collecting this up voicemail and the mailbox is full. Do you want me to clear it?
0: We can't believe it, sir.
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0: 36, we canceled medic. This is going to be non-injury, three RMAs. I'm not sure if you want a CSO to take a report or not. It seems the parties are exchanging information.
1: 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We do have a CSO en route already.

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0: Over. That's going to be the RO for Silver Londo, 1026 valid negative provision.
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1: Okay. Six tracker.
0: Okay. 5263 Oak Ridge Drive. RP's calling reference, BMA in his 30s who walked out of her garden shed. Tried to approach him and he ran away. He's going to be wearing a dark gray long sleeve button down shirt with light gray pants. He also had a little backpack or a sack with him. He then tried to access the neighbor's backyard. He was last seen walking into the backyard of 931 Apple Ridge.
1: 73. Fairfield, Lincoln 77. 10-8 paired up with King 53. You can send me to the last primary.
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0: 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On 212 Somerset Drive, cross up Alpine or Pine Hills. RP, first with Patricia advising her son, first with Gregory is 97 and not welcome. Negative HPD or weapons, possibly used HMS. She didn't see it. He's inside the house and she's kept for until he has got 97. Shut up, back. 212 Somerset.
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0: I copy.
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0: 7, correction, 1972, North Texas Street, Suite C. It's going to be for a white Toyota Tundra with a camper shell that's parked in front of Lucky Cleaners with a dog in the vehicle howling with all the windows up.
1: 43.

0: Negative, go with them.
1: Copy. First plate is 9 Victor William Union 786, right per second.
0: But.
1: And it's Kentucky plate, Victor 4 Sam 076.
0: So. 43. Lincoln 57, 1061, 521.
2: 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Back to the 5 South Jefferson Street, room 19.

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2: What?
1: We're receiving another call advising that the subject stole a green bike from in front of one of the residents and is now riding it southbound on Green Valley. The bike's going to have a basket on it. And he also now has a backpack on, or if you believe that that might also be stolen.
2: 10-4.
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0: Lincoln 132, report 242. 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
0: 1062B, 1309, Hembray Court. RP's requesting a civil standby location so he can get his motorcycle and tools. He's advising he was illegally evicted from the homeowner, and he's going to be in a baby blue 2006 Acura. 1309 Hembray Court.
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1: Stand by.
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0: All vehicles are off runway. I'm going to get 3 on info exchange.
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0: Should we go to 1059 at 961 Apple Ridge Court? Resident wants us to clear her backyard.
1: Over. Engine 48, same measure, medical aid, 605 Woodard Drive, 605 Woodard Drive, same as it comes. 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
0: Made multiple announcements, no response. We're going to clear the backyard.
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0: What advice?
3: Regarding his ex-girlfriend, Valerie, he's now calling back advising the female is non-responsive and breathing. Female has POTS syndrome. We have fire en route. 605 Woodmark Drive.
0: Female is breathing.
3: Hey, from she is breathing.
0: Okay.
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0: Mexico 2, Kaiser back over, Clearville.
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0: It's a 28.
1: Tutu, go ahead.
0: 8 Mary Henry David 579, it's a Honda SUV.
1: Tutu, I copy. It's returning clear. Current 2011 Honda utility. Lots of more to Cottonwood Street, our city.

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0: 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Male advice, you likely work that safely. I'm going to swing by there and get the 9 out for you later.
1: Go ahead. 29.
2: Oh, 7
1: Alpha.
2: 7 Alpha. Probably 98 speed, the male half is leading and it was calm.
1: Sorry.

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1: Crystal Pony.
2: Oh.
0: Yeah, it's just one of the area 315 Cottonwood Path, across of Larkway or Prairie Way. It's a video alarm for a male subject that was walking in front of the home there, took lumber and put it in the bed of a red pickup truck with a silver bumper. Unknown plate, vehicle still 97. Suspect is a WMA black and tan shirt and dark blue jeans.
1: Super funny.
0: And correction, it's a WMA black hat, tan shirt, dark blue jeans.
3: And did you have traffic?
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1: Good one, I could be in route, coming from Rio.
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0: Yellow 416-0262 last Muhammad.
1: Copy. Two 14 public night break 6L 12 6L 20 the truck left and then DOT. Two 29, your photos in Evertel.
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2: 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The subject then ran across the street from his house to 938, stole a bicycle, and then that's when he's left.
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0: 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He's woken up and is now northbound, North Texas.
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2: We're getting off on North Texas from East Outer Base now.
0: He's back southbound North Texas, approaching Walmart now.
2: Yeah.
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1: Well, 604 follow up.
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0: Lincoln 77, first of Joseph, 1026 valid negative for Bishop with guns registered too.
1: For the... Fairfield, Charles 29.
0: Charles 29.
1: Could you add both the RP and the vehicle onto the rims page and enter the front plate into SCS? That'll be 98.6.
0: Cover.

0: 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Turn for one of the parking lot 2376 Central Avenue.
1: Attack one.
2: California is not there yet in terms of the air navigation system. It's either left tall line or a cell. Did you say we have that?
1: Case 46, 39, 4639.

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0: Brilliant, Teresa.
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0: Can you send me a second case number for a separate incident and add the last 2729?
1: And case number is 4640.
2: Gregory 4-14-566, female out from McClure, out of Antioch, and number 28. By VIN, 1 George Nora King, Robert Henry King, David 6 George, John 1, 22399.
1: Please, 138.

0: That working? I'm gonna try it again.
1: Ever.
0: One George, Nora King, Robert Henry, King David, six George, John 1, 22399.
1: Copy. 28 is Richmond Clear, expires 7/2024 on a 16 Chevy to a loss of Ford out of Sacramento with a release of liability to a Econo Motors out of Pleasant Hill.
0: You have a couple.
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1: 29. 22.
0: 300 Crescent is apartment 169. The neighbor calling in reference screaming, crying, and door slamming. We have history there between a female and male, an Alicia Strangelo and a Juan Medina Hernandez for court order violations just on the 3rd of this month.

0: either you can send this all being around for that.
1: I copy. 2-3 will be en route. 300 Crescent. King 2, I can show you 10-8.
0: I'll continue for now.
1: 10-4.

0: 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Response and odor investigation is 770 Beach Drive, Guatemala Hills. It's an odor of gas inside and outside the location. Everyone's out of the house. 770 Beach Drive.
1: Toronto 355 responding.
0: Engine 355 covers. Two, three. Both subjects are 1026. There was a served order in the system between the two. However, it expired on 5-7.

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1: 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Sam 12, we have a landline.
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1: Okay.

0: Okay. Make him 113. It sounds like he took off going towards Walmart.
1: Copy. I'm at 12 and Sunset. I see a dark gray color Ram 2500 at 12 and Sunset. You sound?
0: Okay, well,
1: let me
0: see.
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0: Our pit five unit can be a HMV driver, gray shirt, last seen eastbound Highway 12.
1: Copy. 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
0: 48. Go ahead.
1: 9386 4 Paul 1. I'll be 1185 Sunset in Pittsville.
0: Copy.
1: In the city, to my driver, Grace Ridge.

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0: Are you en route to the RP?
1: Confirm. Is she still at the marina?
0: She's going to be pulled over at 22 Heritage Rose.
1: There you go.
0: A clear car on 14 Ram to the left of Reyes out of Fairfield.
2: That works.

0: 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So no, the patient should be on the front lawn.
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0: Wonderful. Would RV be able to identify the driver?
1: Stand by, we can ask.
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1: Please one, sorry, yeah.
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1: Thank you, 192.
3: Q2X, hold it.
1: Thank you. Copy, we have that logged.

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0: Q3, are there any ROs on file between them?
1: Negative. The one they did have expired on the 7th.
0: Copy. Shoot a GOA or code for it.
1: Copy.

0: Go on, just breathe if you would.
1: Thank you, breathe.
0: We met with a PG&E crew working on gas lines in the intersection of Monica Hills Road and Tuscany Way. 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If you get any more calls in the area about cell smoke, that is the source for cell of gas. That is the source. You can send the call. No hazard found. Be done working on the lines approximately 1 to 2 hours. If you get any more calls in the area about cell smoke, that is the source for cell of gas. That is the source. You can send the call. No hazard found.
1: The 76 is first in, back for clear at 1934. Anyway, that'll be approximately 1 to 2 more hours, and that's, of course, if any additional calls received. Securing the call, no hazards located, 1935, final clear, KJ Pro.
2: Vacaville, engine 76, confirming we have a call.
1: 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It's going to be Golden Gate Lane and Lower Lagoon Valley Boulevard for someone who fell into a ditch and possibly broke their ankle.
2: Copy that. Just so you know, we didn't get any tones or light.
1: Copy.

0: 2797 County.
1: Yeah.
2: You log 27 by number.
1: Is this going to be for a first of Dejanay?
2: Paper.
1: She's logged.
2: Thank you.

0: 23. Can we try to find 21 for the female?
1: Copy. And 36, I'm 71. You're going to be responding to Golden Gate Lane and Lower Lagoon Boulevard. It's going to be for a subject that fell into a ditch and possibly broke their ankle. They're only about 3 feet down, but they can't get him out.
2: 76.

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0: The debris has been moved out of the roadway, 983.
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0: Atlantic and Orchid on 6 Mary Henry, Nora 184.
1: 10.
2: 66, I'm good to cover.
1: Thank you.
3: Third eyes off me.
1: Third eye.
3: Third eye medical office.
1: Third eye. Come in. Two, three. I put a possible number in the call notes.
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2: 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That's a for DOR. Now it's our call.
1: Sorry.

0: Air 4 Lincoln 5727, 1 by number.
1: Go ahead.
0: C. David, 7598601.
1: Subject Officer of Gordy Alvarez is showing probation on the DL through September 2028. Charge looks like it's 23-152B boy and 23-593 Terms are should not commit criminal offense, refuse BAC test, or drive vehicles, alcohol, and blood, obey all laws, drive only if licensed and insured, out of Stockton, and suspended with good service.
2: Kevin. 7057, that's what you need, the pad.
3: Maybe.
0: I got your work before.
4: Thanks. Sir, from the 7411-6.
1: Lincoln 74.
4: Yeah, I'm going to send this off to North Texas, and I'll give you a 20 years room. Copy 2729 by number.
1: Stand by. 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
1: 74, go ahead.
4: It's going to be yellow, 944-1415, City of Arizona 3.
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1: 10-4. 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

0: Engine 71 and Battalion 71 respond to Golden Gate Lane and Lower Lagoon Valley Boulevard for a subject that fell into a ditch. Engine 76 is on scene and requesting EVO. Pack 1 has been assigned for this incident.
1: Copy, 25 with 29 in front of Taco Bell on that tree. For a male sitting on the curb smoking out of a crack pipe.
2: 25. Okay.
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1: Excellent.
0: Yeah.
2: 57 from 72. I was already on my way. I can grab it.
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0: 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I'll walk the EP out to you.
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0: 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Copy incident 251.
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1: Okay.
0: 2529, Whipple Tree and Plow Drive for an elderly BFA with a cane. Didn't appear to be in distress, but she's confused, and she walked into the RP's garage. And a print skirt, the RP advised she was last seen in the court.
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0: 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Bill, we're turning.
1: Two one in North County.
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0: 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Can you hear me on this channel?
1: 76, affirm. It was our radio that was giving us difficulties.
0: Got it. Thank you. We'll be on apartment 16. Can you advise on locals?
1: 10%.

0: Lincoln 4083, dispatch for 470 late and 852 and 415s with the Quinetta Dorsey that lives there.
1: 10-4.
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3: Fairfield King 43, ready to copy the updated suspect description.
0: Go ahead.
3: Suspect number one is going to be a Hispanic male, probably 30 to 40 years old. Looks about 5'11 to 6 foot tall. He's going to be wearing a white hat, red scarf around his neck, black long sleeve shirt with the white number 3 on the back, gray pants, black shoes, great for the site. Either a white or a Hispanic female.
4: Number 3.
3: About 4'11", blonde hair, it's possibly a wig, black long sleeves with a white undershirt, red shorts, and looks like white slides with black socks.
0: Copy.
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1: Can I?
0: 10925, it'll be apartment 169 for First of Alicia that is back. And we could hear her crying in the background of the phone call. RP is requesting that she be asked to leave. They both are here.
1: Yeah.

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1: Fairfield 40. Fairfield 40, sir.
2: Fairfield 40, sir. Fairfield
1: 40, sir.
2: Prepare to copy a description on that third suspect.
1: Okay.
2: Going to be the driver of the vehicle, wearing all black, top and bottom, with a white print on the back of the top, possibly 50s in age, about 5'5". Looks to be HFA or WFA.
1: Copy, HFA or WFA, in her 50s, approximately 5'5", all black. With white on the top.
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1: How are you doing?
0: 23.

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2: For info, the two first subjects that we gave the description for, the Hispanic male and the HF with the blonde hair, they walk over to the vehicle, put all the items in the car, and then they walk towards the street. So they're going to be on foot somewhere.
0: Got it.
2: In that HM, it's possibly like a polo Ralph Lauren, like long sleeve rugby shirt that he's got on.
0: Please.

0: 27, earning a potential theft by 1021. We have multiple contacts with the RP, if that's being 985.
1: 27.

0: assuming one there too. 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
1: I copy. Alpha 6 L 11, respond to Summer Drive in Park Green for LM 1196. It's a gray Toyota Camry 4-door occupied in spin 97 for over an hour. Summer in Park Green.
2: 6 L 12, I'll check advice.
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1: Copy, it's Clark Carney, tells him 9 Toyota 4 Los F Puente out of Dixon on South 8. I'll pitch back on the call.

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0: That subject is 1026, valid, no prayers.
2: Copy. Clear for Lincoln 77, case number, please.
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0: السلام عليكم ورحمة الله.
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0: 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No smoke or seen or smelled. 232 Shearwater.
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0: Your subject class of Vivas is 1026. Valid, confidential, with farmers, should you?
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1: 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It's going to be David.
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0: 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Can I copy your 10-8 solo and then route to the front?
1: July 7th.
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0: 22 is 24, it's 877 Markham Avenue at Depot Coin and Laundry for a transient male in the dumpster area that's nude. The owners were that RP called PD, but I don't know if they want a 602 at this point.
1: 22.

0: from Lincoln 77.
1: For the camp call, there is a bunch of stuff, but it is unoccupied. If you could turn the Harbor Master camera, the one that points towards the gas box, to the south, you'll be able to see it.
2: That camera, unfortunately, has no connection.
1: Copy. I'll check it periodically through the night, see if it's occupied later.
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2: 24, 27, are you familiar with him? 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
0: We talked to the resident at 705. He's advising it might be residents at 705B for Boris.
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0: future, no need to.
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3: 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Last of Mays, first of Anthony.
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0: 238.
4: 304-238, Sonda 143 Sperry Avenue, across the Cypress or Thomas. RP's special needs grandson, loss of McKinney, born in 2014, described as a BMJ with an afro, 120 pounds, last seen wearing green and blue pajama bottoms, took off on foot. He was last seen across the street at a friend's house and told his sister he was running away. 143 Sperry Avenue.
0: Good work.
1: 38. Any weapons could be associated with a blue sedan.
0: We copy. 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

0: Affirm. 27 was advising it's for one of his cases. It's an unconfirmed 29 Mary failure to appear for trespassing.
1: Unfortunately, thank you.
2: 27, are you teal underneath the bridge? You clear 92.
0: 27. Go ahead.
2: 7 William, Sam King, 822. Great for your family.
0: I copy. It's clear. Current on a 2017 Toyota 4-door to Los of Schneider. Address on the right, clean.
2: Copy.
0: For further, for the units responding to Sperry, the RP thinks that the J is still near the home somewhere. The phone is working and it has to be connected to her Wi-Fi to be used.

0: Looks like it was going to be yellow 3149329. Last of Navarro Lopez, female out of Dixon.
1: Copy.
2: I'm drop fine. You can send it a follow up.
3: My partner's taking care of it. Thank you.
2: Copy. Thank you.

0: Merhaba.
1: Seven.
0: I have eyes of my 29. He's inside TJ's. I'll take a second.
1: I'm sorry, 10-9, you're 20?
0: TJ Tavern downtown. I'll take a second. I got eyes on through the window.
1: Copy, and I copied you in for cover. Your first subject was Seth Schneider, 1026 Alabama Woodland with one prior for 23103. And Navarro Lopez is 1026 Valid out of Dixon with no prayers. Copy your code 4 at 2122.
2: So what's he working? What does he look like?
3: 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Walking away.

0: 694 Petonia Court, 594 Petonia Court, Casa Petonia Lane, for a 93-year-old female that's turning blue. 594 Petonia Court.
1: O33, can we get updates?
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7: That was 7. That goes from Young Code 4 with them. I have them detained.
2: 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Code 4 is 1 detained.
1: Now 12 o'clock copy. 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

0: Copy, what is anchor for?
1: 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Everybody can reduce.
0: 7-6, can I copy? Anything can reduce?
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2: And done. 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
2: 10-4 back, what's he coming around?
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2: 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And sorry about that earlier.

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0: 9 again, 66, and then 766 as well. Okay. 3338 North Texas called in by National Security saying that the WMA and a green panel with a hood lost chance for refusing the agency is willing to sign a fake for Texas.
1: 766.
0: Region 43, 166, wait.
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0: 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Are you going to shoot myself in 3 7 8 8 8 8 9?

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1: 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Three, 3537, 1101 Farmington, it's apartment 267, neighbors asking them to turn down the music. They went over there and requested personally, they said that they should leave before they 242'd them. Not requesting prosecution on that, just want it quieted.

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0: 3-5.
1: There was a search back in 25. Angel De La Rosa flagged as Rocky Hill Posse.
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1: 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We have local with him for traffic. 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
0: 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Let's do 105 Elmira.
1: Love that for us. 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
0: Off of Douglas, David Ocean, Union, George, and Lincoln Adams, Sam, first of Christopher, with a PH, 6-1 of 89.
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0: 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Can you go with the flight date?
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0: Four.
2: 1237, Taylor. You sent an email to Animal Control in the morning.
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2: 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Thank you.

0: 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The RP, the responsible turning music off and left, inquiry 92.
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1: 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Engine 73 with Medic 71 for a medical at 312 Brown Street. 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
2: It's in the area of 101 Gray Court, across the Glen Cannon in Fairfield. 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
0: 3-4, break, Tom 2. 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
3: 3-4.
0: I'm headed to Walmart.
1: Can I copy?
0: Lincoln 132, I copy. And any available units to break head towards Walmart of a fire actively in the Walmart hardware section, there are evacuating.
1: I could be cooked to read from 299 Marino.
0: Why?
3: Copy, traffic. I'm on phone route 23. It's so up rain.
2: Well, there's something else.

0: 就是你创业期。
1: And you're 40, go ahead.
0: You can just route attach 347, and then battalion 37 came up on the air advising to attach him, and he's starting a first alarm response on his side.
2: We're still looking for the unit. All we've got is numerals in the map book. If you got the RP on the phone still, they could have somebody come out and wave us down.
1: We will try and call her back.

0: 進む単位ですよ。And it's not too tough. I'm around to the 350 over call, and I started into 37 from 37 to 39.
1: Battalion 37, I copy. Thank you.
2: 4701, you can add me to the fire as well. I'm responding.
1: 24701, I copy.
3: Mutual Aid 350, Walters Road.
4: That they're close to. It is an actual number. 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Thank you.
5: She's advising her front door is open and she sees you guys.
0: This is 72, medic 72. We just made it on scene. It's all the way on the east side of the parking.
1: Coming. 4701, I am solo. I'm going to start them as soon as I can.

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1: Alpha on ramp 2, you?
0: Yeah, stop 6, Charles Ocean Mary, 793.
1: What's your direction on Alpha?
0: Southbound Alpha, do you have any on ramp?
1: I mean eastbound 80 and Allison on route. Units cover.
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1: Okay.
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1: 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Edge of the road. 73 to cover. Over there.
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3: Hi, Kevin. Go for it.

0: 347, go to command.
1: Hey Greg, it looks like we have the FDC according to the map on our corner. It'll be the Alpha Bravo corner if you want us to connect to it.
0: Negative, I'm going to chase down to the Alpha to where I'm at. I'm going to send you guys in through the Alpha side.
2: Copy, we'll be heading over where you are.
1: I see 48.
0: 48, go ahead.
1: And redirect 347 back to the Charlie side with me. Made access with one of the store employees through the entry by the restroom, and smoke and fire is going to be just inside that door.
0: Copy. 347 to the rear. Engine 48, I'm going to make you division Charlie. Break engine 39, report to the rear as well.
1: Copy, Charlie.
0: 347, copy to the rear. Engine 37, report to the Alpha side, and truck 437, you'll be ventilation when you're ready.
3: Engine 37 copies, reporting to Alpha.
4: Charlie side, reporting to 48.
0: Sister, from Walters, I see. Can you relay the PD? I need them to evacuate the structure. Come to the command post.
5: 47-01, I copy. San 16 and other units, please evacuate the building and head to the incident command center for fire.
6: Where is the incident command?
0: Engine 48, Battalion 37 to you. He'll take over Division Charlie when he gets back there.
6: Okay.
0: Let me know your needs for ventilation. I have the truck around.
6: Police is 347 Nissan. Make an entry with the command to see if we can knock down.
0: Let's just make that Battalion 37. Battalion 37 will be Division Charlie. Engine 48, 39, 347 will be working for Division Charlie.
3: Command, Engine 37's on scene. Just confirm who I'm working for.
0: I'm going to make you Division Alpha. Actually, I'm going to send you to search.
3: Engine 37 copies. 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
6: Alright, so you have a fire in the east corner of the store. 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
0: Right, truck 37, do you copy? Need horizontal ventilation, working fire in the Charlie side of the structure.
2: Truck 37 copies. 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
8: Copy.
6: Copy. 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
0: Charlie side of the structure inside.
5: Walters, I see. I copy. I mean, at 5150, it's really a welfare check for a subject that left Raco Valley. Would you like to check for 21? I'll show you on that.
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6: 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We're going to have a system as well.
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5: 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We tried the business line, no answer.
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4: 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Out westbound on there.
1: Lincoln.
5: Along on 24 Paul 2, 10-10, good night.
1: Have a good night.
6: I'm monitoring the city until the tank. 31 is available.
1: 31-05.
7: Westbound Interstate 80 and westbound Highway 12.
8: You can slow the people down. Side pack's not working. Heavy yield. 28, 5 William, Robert Tom, 333.
1: I copy, slow everyone down, cancel the 33. Can you confirm your 20?
8: Stratton Station Road and A Street in Elmira.
1: King 2 in Elmira.
8: 27-29. Yellow 8575286, last of herring.
1: Thank you.
9: 3528.
1: 35.
9: 5, Frank Charles Victor 679, on a Toyota.
2: I'm still trying to get a hold of management, and I'll give them that's a priority to get that shut off.
10: Engineers, truck 37, engine 48 has a positive pressure fan that you can borrow.
11: Thomas. 969, 554, where do you want it?
1: Twenty-minute ETA on the blood tech.
12: Thomas.
1: Okay.
9: 35, can you 29 know RO in Sunday, California?
1: Nathan. Is he handling?
13: Third party workers.
1: Yes, he's. Walters, I see you soon.
2: Go to Walter's exit.
1: For PD units, all Walmart employees and third-party employees are accounted for.
2: Copy. I'm just waiting to get a hold of either somebody from management or loss prevention due to the complexity of the incident, if they can come to the command post.
1: Walter's exit, copy.
2: Copy. What vacuable units were requested?
1: SE will be Battalion Chief 71. Their truck was unavailable.
2: So I have Battalion 71, if you can add them to the call. And I have a show engine 27.
10: Walters, I see engine 45 on scene, waiting assignment.
2: Can you switch us to syntax one, please?
4: copy. Team 7982.
12: Thank you.
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12: Okay. Roger Torres, Tom Ocean, Robert, Robert Edwards, Sam, Frisco, Leticia, Lincoln, Edward, Tom, Ida, Charles, Ida, Adam, break for DOB. 527-7878, female Tracy, and if you could just note that she's the manager sitting, all employees are out.
4: Abram.

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1: Is there anything with that fingerprint there?
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3: 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We're going to be positioned front of truck 37.
1: Engine 40, it's going to be the Jamison Canyon till.
4: Forty copies. We'll continue.
1: Sorry, that was my error.
5: Do you happen to know where the riser is?
6: The riser room should be in the rear on the Charlie side.
3: Yeah, it's between.
7: Negative. That was a question. If command has containment on the fire.
1: 48-700. There was no advice of any containment.
6: Sister Walters, I see we do have knocked out on the fire. Primary search is complete. We're doing a secondary search. Sounds like we're in overhaul in that area, and I'm waiting to talk to the crew about investigation.
7: Thank you.
1: Copy,
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1: So far, it's suffering.
0: System 4705. Show me responding to the Walmart incident for fire investigation.
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0: 193. 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Battalion 4701 wants to speak to him in the front of the store.
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5: Maria Vista, it's 1126 at the area of the bridge for a crazy back in the middle of the bridge headed westbound.
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0: 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Vehicle's clear at 2313.
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1: Can I have the time, 71? It sounds like they found it. It's not going off.
2: Copy.
0: Go ahead.
3: 85, I'm on the circuit, 1194, at the same place. It's going to be a VMA, about 6 feet tall, wearing black.
2: You've been down it pretty much.
0: Okay.

0: Trump 37, come in.
1: Oh, yeah, Detroit.
0: Yeah, you asked about the AC or HVAC system. I believe I'm going to have somebody in a minute here that might be able to answer your questions.
1: Copy. We're opening up the Bravo side outdoor area as well and trying to turn on some big fans at the same time.
0: Copy. I'll get into the command post, let you know what I have.
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1: 2-Sam, I just won. 3-7-3-4, Sam 15 to copy. Vehicle versus a bike at Carl's Jr. 289 Orange.
2: Okay. 3-4. 70.
1: 3-7-3-4, Sam 15, 289 Orange Drive at Carl's Jr. It's a bike versus a vehicle. We're trying to get further now. We got fire in Rocco 3.
2: 3-10.
1: Let's go ahead.
3: 27, I got me.
0: Charles,
1: break
0: 3-2.
1: 3-2. Res is clear. 10-4. Hands around, Charles Jr. The RP is the driver. The biker is reporting a leg injury. It's in the intersection, middle turn lane. We're pulling up on the cameras.

0: Alright, Bill, Sam 12, you show me how route to 1179 as well.
1: Sam 12, I copy. And the ETC is on camera.
2: Sam 12, Sam 15, I got it.
0: Sam 4, Tiger Bill, you show me tonight.
1: No copies.
2: Sam 15, go next time.
1: Sam 15.

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1: Charles
0: 9, David Ida Victor 000.
1: Charles 7, clear Kramer 0728.
0: Number.
1: Charles 7.
0: 153 for Charles Peralta.
1: Go ahead.
0: It's going to be on our ID card. David 757-683 Lassa Maranita.
1: Charles 7.
2: 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One bicyclist down in the roadway. We're at the intersection of Orange Drive and Nettree Road. We'll be out assessing.
1: Engine 72.
0: House, Denver.
1: Denver.
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1: Copy.
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0: Sorry, 10-5.
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0: Can you advise on the door code for engine 27? I do not have it.
1: Yeah, I'll call you.

0: 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For Lincoln 77, 27, 29 on 2 by name.
1: Lincoln 77.
0: First is last of Morales. First of Adrian Antonio. Date of birth 7/4/82.
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0: Tom Tom. First of Travis Common Spelling 2/2/80.
1: It's over. Lincoln 77, copy, first of Travis, as locals for 148.

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0: I have Palm 2 10-15 for CJ. No complaints. Do you want to see him?
1: Negative, you're clear transport.
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1: Traffic for command.
0: Yeah, I'm with the gentleman here. Can look at the cameras. Is there a way to identify a camera near the origin above? Maybe an aisle location.
2: Hey, Chief, this is 347. I can get you an aisle number in a second.
0: 347, I copy. Yeah, you get a chance.
2: Aisle L6.
0: L6, copy. Is it going to be adjacent to the paint section?
2: It's going to be tools and hardware adjacent to electronics.
0: Copy, thank you.
3: Eleven
0: 2861. 10-4. 182, you can disregard, we missed access.
3: 1082. Again, 77-4.
2: Where?
3: 6 expired. Do you have my permission?

0: Assume temperature.
1: Temperature.
0: Were you able to get out of the social order?
1: San 16 negative. The after hours number for Contra Costa goes to a disconnected line. Then the county number advised to call Solano County, and I'm waiting for a Solano County person to call now.
0: Copy. Lincoln 113, San 16.
2: Good.
0: We'll just take the 1057 and worry about the warrant in the daytime.
2: Sounds good to me, thank you. Please sign the case number.
1: Medic 75.
2: Definitely.

0: 4700 drunk man. I got Jose on site. 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
1: Copy. Have him come to the west side entrance, and I'll meet him out front.
0: Copy. He's on the way.

0: Palm Tunnel, so we're going to try to push the Jeep to shove out and get it off the roadway.
1: Tenbar.
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2: 7105 copies. I'm off duty.
1: Yeah, copy.

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1: 132.
0: Can you circle around to the northeast and tell management that fire needs them at the front of the store so that they can communicate with them?
1: Yes.

0: Division Charlie Command. Do you see any need for PG&E Gas Electric?
1: Negative.
2: Thank you. Confirm, produce.
3: Yeah, I just wanted to charge you.

0: 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There's no management over here.
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3: Hair Blue Jacket, enter storage container. RP believes they broke lock to gain entry. We're still trying to get further. 4912 Central Augustus. Repeated. Copy. And the X-ray did have a flashlight or some sort of tool to pry it open.

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2: Hey, copy. We just left his office. We weren't able to find anything substantial in the video. We're now going to the area of origin.
1: Copy. I'll hold him here.
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0: 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There's going to be two Walmart employees that will be working on some stuff. You'll see them in the store.
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1: Go for it.

0: a lot of Italian 64.
1: I don't have Italian
0: 64. A lot of Italian 64. You can secure the call. All units are available. He's been turned over to CHP. 64 San Juan has report.
1: Italian 64, copy. We're securing the call. Being turned over to CHP and 64. Sam wants us to report. Full and clear, 23, 52 hours, change to 84.
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1: One for Jenny Hill, all the way back on confirming his first name is Christian and date of birth of 11/15/93.
0: My name is Christian and date of birth is 11/15/1985, 85.
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0: Lincoln South 311.
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0: Now I want to hang up 1328 Olson Way. The open line spoke to a female named Noreen advising accidental hit or emergency button.
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1: Go ahead.
0: Yeah, Edward, 2-1-1-1-2-3-6.
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2: 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Nope. No front plate. My partner's with me.
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1: 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There's a release liability dated May of this year. Telesta Pantoja at a ready.
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0: Page 39, Truck 37 on Shack 1. 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Copy, you guys done with it? Affirmative, and we've been released. Copy, thank you.
1: Edward David David, hi to Edward David, going to be 6-4 of 64, now on the French Cap. Let's get the mask up a little.
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1: Copy. You got any real turn?
0: Negative.
1: Copy. Go ahead and start 1 and all 3 of them if you're looking.
0: Copy. There's him.
2: Lincoln 77. You getting any alarm calls on Burger King North Texas? We're here and we hear an alarm.
0: No calls so far. Would you like me to put you on?
2: We'll be doing a 1059.
0: 10-4 Lincoln, 66, keep it on. I want to Gemini outside.
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0: Peter, where am I going from here?
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0: Copy, nothing, Sean.
1: Stanford.
2: Good. You telling the Tulsa or workshop?
3: Copy, you gave me a different name now. Same last name. I mean, first of all, Eduardo. Edward David Wynn out of Robert David Ocean. Interest me 67 of 64. Now out of Merced.
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0: QB Pantoja, Paul Adam North, Tom Ocean, John Adam, Francis Samuel, Sam Adam, Mary Union, Edward Lincoln. They were 48 of 1970, 70 of Mellow French Camp, Mass Capital.

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0: 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Can be for Rafael Flores. Not making sense. He thinks somebody went in his room and moved his stuff. He is HBD. He will be waiting in the room.
1: 36.
2: 43.
3: Fairfield Lincoln 37. I'll take the cover on the last.
0: I got the Lincoln 43 canceled.

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2: Lincoln 76, begin 77, RP's calling back, it's going to be room 20, okay?
3: Tom. Sackville, Medic 72, we're available.
1: Medic 72.
4: Los Pintoja looks like he is out of compliance as a arson registrant, but last registration date was in 2023. License has been revoked to address out of Reading.
0: Seven.
4: And staff looking advice, he's clear hand check.
0: Seven.

0: 73 from Firefear, which 20?
1: Lester, what you need?
0: If you can come to North Texas, our 602-48 suspect from Cordelia earlier might have just passed us going northbound on North Texas on the bike.
2: You're going to have to get a traffic.

0: 43, I'm at quality.
1: Okay.
2: The time, please, sir. Yeah, I'm available. You can clear things.
1: Hey, copy. Walter, can I see I copy? Lincoln 74, Lincoln 72, 23152.
3: 74. 372.
1: Akron Gasoline, 2990 Travis Boulevard, for a male pumping gas associated to a gray Honda, appears to be very HP.
3: 74. 372.

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0: 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You can show me clear and available.
1: I copy.
0: Sassoon Battalion 37.
1: Battalion 37.
0: I've been released from the Walters incident. You can show me clear and available.
1: Battalion 37, I copy. 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

0: Lincoln 7, 4, 10, 25, valid, negative probation.
1: I copy. Class of Wallace, William Adam, Lincoln, Adam, Sam, or I'm sorry, Charles Edward, first of Jamal, John Adam, Mary Adam Lincoln, DOB 5-1501 male, and can take capital, please.
0: Yeah.

0: 3 5, can you run out of there?
1: Okay.
0: 1 Charles 4, Robert David John, David George 5, Tom Charles 1, 6 3 0, 4 4, on a Dodge. Should come back out of if you don't.

0: 35 comes back record not on file for the event. You will let me confirm it when you're ready.
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0: 1 Charles, 4 Robert, David John, David George, 5 Tom, Charles 1, 63044.

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0: We got it.
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1: It's clear expired on a 2013 Honda to first of Noah out of Napa. Can on file.
0: Can we go by number?
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3: 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And cooperative.
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5: 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For Lincoln 37, the door to the rear is open. We're going to be making an approach.
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2: 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Three needed stage.
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1: 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Copy. 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Lincoln 77, 1026, valid negative probation.
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0: I'm going to be at the ARCO off Alaska in North Texas. Oh, yeah, that's one. Female.
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0: 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It's a 68-year-old male. He's conscious and breathing with a seizure.
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1: Engine 37 is going to be near booking. It's going to be in a play with chest pain, possibly known, possibly due to an unknown substance on clothes from an inmate.
0: Okay, please go ahead and me as well, sir.
1: I copy.

0: Italian Cape 37, Medical 500, Union Avenue, Hale.
1: Email on the phone advising her boyfriend, first of undress, is hitting her. We're still trying to get further.
2: That's all right, Kevin. We'll lose the evidence one.
1: Cars for 415s and 1124.
2: That's all right.
3: Fire 3, I'm good with the cover.
1: Thank you.
2: Sister Walter, I see. I'm going to make engine 347 available from the scene. Engine 27 can be released.
4: Walter 30, I copy. Break. Engine 27, do you copy Walter 30 traffic? You can cancel. We appreciate you.
2: 27, copy.
5: Engine 27 from command. Thank you for covering the city. We appreciate it.
2: No problem. Have a good night.
5: You too.
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0: Carefully, sir, or we're on I-7. Could you contact the egg? Turn, how about that?
1: Okay.
2: Medic 36, come.
1: Disconnected mine.
0: We got him.
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0: Everyone's not for cop 2.8. It's gonna be 6 Victor King X-ray, 852 birds in a second. Second's gonna be 8 Zebra Lincoln Farm, 874 Freak, King 537-4. Do you want us to wait for you guys?
4: No, this can't go over by 21.
1: Lincoln 3428 returns.
0: Good.
1: The first one's clear current 2012 Honda to Maria or Alejandra at 355 Arizona. The second one's clear current 2018 Mazda. Also to a Maria or Consuelo at 355 Arizona.
0: We copy. Attempt to make contact.

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1: 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I'm sorry, can you tell me?
2: 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And just confirming 355, we're out with the homeowner's advice. She doesn't know what's going on.
1: She did not give her name, but the male's name was Andres, and she did give the address of 355 Arizona.
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0: 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Can you try and call back?
1: 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She called from a disconnected phone.
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0: It's going to be Lassa Borrego, Boy Osen Robert Edward George Osen, Persa Arofo, Adam Robert Osen, Union Lincoln Frank Osen, date of birth is 5/23 of 06.
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0: Lincoln, 43, the wife of the male did just call back. She was asking for an ETA. She stated that the male is diabetic and could have a seizure any moment due to alcohol withdrawal. He was also yelling and being uncooperative in the background. She did not want to self-transport because he wasn't going to be cooperative with her. Did you want us to stage medic?
1: April, thank you.
0: Copy.
2: 57, any attachments are good for?
0: Lincoln, 57.
1: Sam 18, I got there, please.
0: Sam 18.
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1: Seven.
2: 3086. Last of left aid, male, out of Napa.

0: 34, did you ever get a return on that 28?
1: Negative.
2: 35, that might have been for you.
1: Perfect.
2: 1 Henry George, Charles Robert 2, Frank 72, David Adam 1, 12769. Should be on a 2013 Honda sedan.
3: That was the same point of activation we just went out on.
1: Affirm.
3: And cancel it.
1: I copy. On a permit for non-op date is 425 of 25 on 2013 Honda. There is a penny master to that subject, first of Vanilla out of Napa. And it shows a transfer in progress dated 5/12 of 26.
0: Copy.

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0: Can you add one for the call by number? (1) 2024. That's Damien. Don't need a read back.
1: Number. Hey, sir. Go with your traffic again.
0: We're code 4 for now.
1: I copy you on. Copy. And 7-2. I'm missing a number on the deal. Can you go again?
0: A firm. B901-2024.
1: Number.
2: I'm on Myra and Edward.
3: Copy that.
4: Maybe you're
3: present.

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1: Copy.
2: Both units are going to be clear in the back, but this back door still isn't secured. 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
3: Copy. Thank you. And I have your fan out front.
2: I got you. We're working our way there.

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1: Muy buen porque.
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0: Yep.
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4: Affirm. The mail is 1026 expired, still on a superior court probation for 23-152 A and B. And the female is 1026 valid negative probation.
3: Yep.

0: Fairfield Lincoln Survey, so I got 1-10-15.
1: Lincoln 37.
0: Gonna be a mile half.
2: On a possible match for less of Matthews versus Genesis, born in 2005. Priors in Fairfield for 602, does not advise on an address, and advising he's Hispanic.
0: Copy. Was there a 21 on that?
2: Negative.

0: Lincoln 113, I highlighted Genesis' phone number in the call.
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2: Case number.
3: Engine 48 and 347 have been released along with 4705. Terminating Walter Lacy. I've turned the building back over to the occupants and we can secure the call.
0: When I copy terminating Walter's IC and the building was turned over, we're going to secure the call 0119 hours, so it's clear.

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1: Good.
0: All right, Route, you please look up Nathan, what the charges are, and add them to the call. It's for the subject that 238 is sitting on.

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3: 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Please, valid.
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1: 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Can you put whatever phone numbers you have on the call, please?
2: All right.

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1: 74.
0: Night 74, same traffic.
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0: Victor for King Victor.
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2: At any point, did the call taker speak to the male half prior to PD's arrival, like when the phone hung up?
1: Affirm. My partner advised he was on the phone for a little bit prior to hang up.
2: I copy. Did he call in on a second phone number, or was it the same phone number the female called from?
1: The same as the female.
2: Copy, thanks.
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0: Romeo. I'm sure he feels been grounded.
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2: It's 36, we're not copying notes.

0: 6, 24.
1: 43.
0: 21, 25, 2. Hold.
1: Confirm that was a T-Tom.
0: T-Paul.
1: Don't worry.

0: I copy. And it returns clear current on a 2016 Ram pickup truck to west of Dominguez at 701 East Travis, apartment 1.
1: I copy.
2: Tom 2, sir, blood tech 2P.

0: Tom, Jake, can I have a static case number?
1: Can I?
0: Can I assign a case number?
1: Yes, please.
0: Copy 3364.

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1: Lincoln 76, Lincoln 10, 43 for a 901 south.
2: 36.
1: 43. 2813 Seminole Drive. It was a drop off with Survey First of Daniel on a callback. He advised it was accidental and said he was code 4. We left it in for a 1042 due to history of 2735s and 242s at their residence between a Gregory Morris. Gregory is restrained in a CPO with Daniel being the protected party with contact allowed.
2: Sorry.
3: 43.

0: Certainly, 5-2.
1: 7-2.
0: The EPA has been served in Chimera to 77 drop-off base.

0: in 7-6 from 7-2. I'll be in a row shortly for the paper.
1: TMI 73 Chevy Bus and Route 355 Greyhawk for an 84-year-old female conscious and breathing with high blood sugar.
0: Sorry, 6 minutes.

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0: Is there a paper out there?
2: Negative, go for it. Accidental.

0: Sam 18 status check.
1: I'm good. I was changing the battery. I think I turned it off.
0: 10-4.
2: Yes.
0: 1036 withheld discriminatory vote to DMV ordered IID required to show court probation on his DL through 8/12 of 29.
2: Any switch on those terms?
0: Negative.
2: Copy, go for it.
0: Copy, go for it.

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0: 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One for CJ, do you want to
1: see
0: him? I'll be back. We'll show me that.
2: Okay. Bye, we'll cover.

0: Washington 3, what's my case number?
1: Case number 1726-1726.
0: Yeah,

0: Very well, Blue 2, flag staff in the parking lot of CVS on Mona Vista.
1: Agent.
2: 3-5.

0: 3-2 going on by the name of Juby.
1: Who's that?
0: Compass, Charles Adam, Mary Paul, Ocean Sam, First of Marco Antonio, Mary Adam, Robert Charles Ocean, Adam Nora, Tom Ocean, Nora Ida Ocean, date of birth 4/24/81, which have multiple contacts. Male.

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What 1200, come real quick. Dixon, injury one, Jones, 40 medical, 1200 Pembroke Way. 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
1: 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Currently has got 2 nebulizer.
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0: 10-4, is it getting code 4?

0: 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Scott 2 to Kaiser Bravo, we're clear of Hill.
1: 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One, I'll see you on turn 4.

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0: 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I am back to the jail. 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
0: 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The female keeps trying to walk away into her vehicle in the driveway, and the male keeps following her and actively yelling at her. There are children inside the residence and negative injuries. 613 free to drive.
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0: I've probably received three calls, and it looks like it's associated to apartment 1111.
1: I copy 6-0 Pointy Geek Star, my way. Send you at Winky Creek.
2: 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There we go.

0: 6 Hotel 4.
1: Yep.
0: Last month there were 2 wireless now ones associated to this address. Similar possible J's on the phone. There's a welfare check turned mobile crisis transport in January for a last of Carter, first of Jaden.
1: Copy. Did the subject say how many kids were inside?
0: Negative. They said it was someone random and it, by someone was robbing them, but they continuously disconnect on us.
1: Got it.
2: Mr. Troy, I'm about 2 minutes out.
0: Don't front.
3: Come on, picture 4, you get dash, man.
0: 6-4, 10-4.

0: small as people as well. So far, we have no answer at the door. I can see through one of the windows that there's a kid sleeping. Other than that, nothing.
1: Temper.
2: I think that's 29.97.

0: 612, what was the last four of the phone number?
1: 488884. Vice Caden, but that was provided and he agreed that that was the same.

0: 705, 702, Salon 1033, audible.
1: Go full.
0: 705, 702, it's at DHY Elementary, 500 Elmway. 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
1: Copy.

0: 6012. 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
1: Bell 1204.
0: What?
1: You try calling that number while you're inside the house in case one of the kids has the phone.
0: I can try that right
2: now. We're still landline. Possible 16-year-old XJ advising home alone. Still trying to get further.
0: Copy. When I was in the house, none of the kids were on the phone, so I think that's the wrong apartment number.

0: six out top four. She says negative and is providing information regarding someone in the home with the bat banging on items and that she's hiding. Also made statements that her mom's name is J-Lo and she's been left alone and that her birthday is in the future. Not getting much further.
1: Got it.

0: good.
1: That phone number does come back to apartment 1111. I think it's supposed to Kaden. 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

0: 3, 4 years. 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You still didn't have evidence of a 10-5-9 and 4.
1: I'm clear. I'll take that.
0: Copy. He believes he saw someone looking in the vehicle's no description.
1: Who's in?
0: Who's in?

0: 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Has he provided any other helpful updates?
1: No.
0: We were trying to locate the apartment.
1: Sounds right.

0: 6 on false 4. 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
1: 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I believe it was Caden with a K King.
2: Hello,
1: two, go ahead.
2: Tolandron, 9 Mary Tom Union, 622. 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
0: This is 1009 Oliver Road in a gas. It was a motorcyclist versus a truck. Could be a white truck, plate unknown. The motorcycle riders on the ground, conscious and breathing. 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
1: What are you grabbing? 497.
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0: It's going to be 26 Lincoln, 4247.
1: 10-4. That's going clear current on a 23 Yamaha motorcycle.
2: 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David George 80 Henry 11.

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2: 10-4, he's complaining of pain to his left leg.
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3: Apartment 1114 is in the negative as well.
1: 10-4. Pickup truck to left of Hernandez out of Kidder in Fairfield.
3: We got him. We can start at 20 on the arrow.
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0: 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We're about to send a unit to the hospital when he gets transported.
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0: 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Just let them know it's extremely damaged.
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1: 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Case number 4648-4648.
0: 10-4.
2: I got the call.
3: 17. Down subject, it's routes 1041, Helen Power, we've got fire net code 3 for a vehicle in the middle of the roadway. Okay. 1041, Helen Power, for down subject, back clear 442.
1: Copy.
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0: Nervous and tempted.
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1: Copy.
3: Yes, from out the sprout to the organ plate. It's back on a 96 Toyota. We had contact with it February of this year. They're driving, they can see a vape, and the vehicle is still running.
4: 3 5 9 5 9.

0: 17, is it in the roadway, in the parking lot?
1: In the roadway, blocking traffic. Associated to an Andrew Fernandez, 20 years old. I'm running him out now. He's flagged as a 7 blocking member.

0: Engine Amanda 72 copy about the route to Sprouts 1041 Helen Power Drive. It's for our down subject inside of a gray Toyota Camry PD's open route.
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0: Purple, it appears to be a white LS Ram pickup truck. The last block hit was at Allenwood Park at 18:48 hours yesterday.
1: I got me.
0: 6877
1: Copy. 73 from 1018. Can you pull in where Mendez's car is and take his spot? He's going to follow the victim to the hospital. Lock the other part of the parking lot, put the sign.
2: Sure. See, he gets back. Good friend. Fairfoot Lincoln 36.
0: Go ahead.
2: Can you attach me to the call? And I'll head over to the Kidder address and attempt to locate a possible resident.
0: Copy. Lincoln, 57, can you call the woman?
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4: And 3-4 from notes, the vehicle is on Net Tree, blocking the entrance to Sprout.
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5: Double pull, 7-4. Is that the 900 building you're at?
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5: Fry, 925.
6: 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We've been at this door for about 3 minutes and no answer so far.
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0: بكابينة الحجر.
1: Three, two, two, seven. I know you're on code. Are you able to swing by over here and stop cars from continuing at Harbison, please? They're making U-turns going the wrong way and it's a center brake medium.
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1: 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And just to advise, the last call for service there was from 321 or 24. There was a 242/245 for the well. RO was not involved in that incident.
0: Copy. Beverly, 10-4.
1: Go ahead.
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1: We're guessing they were younger than 12 years old.

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1: Go ahead.
2: The two younger juveniles took the phone and called 911. Apparently this has happened before. Can you just mark that phone number as apartment 925, please?
1: Temper.
3: Three, two to 27. You can probably open up now. We're going to try to get this car out of the roadway. So open up traffic.
2: 10-4.
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0: We will be clear from Kidder. Can you show our missionary back to Rockville Road?
1: Your radio broke. I heard you would be clear from Kidder, and what was after that?
0: Can you show me on it? Area check of Rockville Road.
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3: 7673. You can 1022. The suspect is on his way to meet us here.

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0: Frank 857-3938. It's going to be possible suspect caller.
2: That's

0: 57 from 718. Can you link up with 76?
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2: Well, if you don't move.
3: Go ahead.
2: Can you put a tag on that phone number if we get another 911 call from there? Some of the situations that look like we juveniles playing with the phone. 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
3: I'm sorry.
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3: Engine 37 is maybe a 60-year-old female and being conscious looking.
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3: 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First Juan Ernesto. HM.
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2: 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M18 from Lincoln Center 4.
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2: Careful, King Piper.
1: King Piper.
2: Can you show me out with the victim's wife in the lobby of the ER?
1: Copy. Sam 18, purple.
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0: Just normal rotational.
1: Number.

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1: Go ahead.
0: Ramirez is en route for the truck and Roadrunner will be taking the motorcycle.
1: I copy. All right, it was on 21.
2: 26 is valid.
0: Thank you.

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1: Keep moving out on Oliver and I copy the close.
0: 10-4.
2: Yeah, 14, leave that pass.
1: Alright.
2: Want me to head over there to help out or clear some of the calls?
1: Let me check in with Sam 18. I think there's some 4 here. And these can bend for now. Thank you.

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0: 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Do you want me to clear incident 30? It's usually the employees.
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0: Freak out over 10:19 is my 10:15.
1: Lincoln 57. Union Square incident 3298A. There's no one there. Thank you.

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0: 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Can you respond out to Oliver?
1: Copy, I'll be in route.
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1: Charles 30.
0: So far.
2: Yes.

0: 5-3, I can start to the 415.
1: It sounds like it's no longer physical. We're still trying to get further.
0: Copy.
1: Seven three, can you start as well?
0: Bring the 14, where's it at?
1: In the south at FedEx 5191 for me, Drew.
0: Got it, what's for?
1: So 415 between employees and security. It was physical. They are now separated.
0: Double. Myself on 79 will be doubled up, looking around.

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0: Never.
1: Yeah. 76, 798, code 12.
0: Happy.

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1: 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Is he purple?
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0: 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I'm sending it for V3. Good morning.
1: 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Good morning. 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
1: Big accident in the Delta area, Highway 160, east of Highway 12. Correction, Highway 12, east of Highway 160.

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1: Am I clear to dispatch an agency assist? Taxi HP is requesting law enforcement in addition to a fire for a traffic accident, 12 near Jackson Slough on the Sacramento side. They're requesting 3 other stuff. Copy, rate 705 and 702. Toronto, agency assist.
0: Go to both.
1: 705 and 702. Taxi HP is requesting assistance with a TC. Westbound State Highway 12 east of Jackson Slough. Westbound 12 east of Jackson Slough. ETA is extended. It's a black Lexus sedan versus a motorcycle, and the motorcycle is in addition and an injury for starting fire as well.
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0: Solana 355 responding.
1: 355, Solana copies your response. 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They're advising it's westbound Highway 12 between Jackson Slough and Tomato Slough. Two vehicles, a black Lexus sedan and a motorcycle. The motorcycle's in a ditch, unknown injuries. Highway 12 westbound between Jackson Slough and Tomato Slough.

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0: Last is Segura, Sam, Edward, George, Ian, Robert, Adam, first is Natalia, Nora, Adam, Tom, Adam, Lincoln, Ida, Adam, date of birth, 08-27-2001, female.
1: Copy.

Bravo Station 55, traffic accident, also in the Delta area. It's Highway 160 northbound, just south of Highway 12 and north of Duck Island. Are you

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2: Reva Station 55, Sunsiver Engine 55, medic to respond for a traffic accident. Northbound Highway 160 between Duck Island RV Park and Highway 12 on the right-hand shoulder. Two vehicles. Appears one occupant has a hand laceration. Northbound Highway 160, just north of Duck Island RV Park.

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0: As a responder to the Jackson 2 as well.
1: $5,500, I will call and inquire. We've been inundated with calls. Is there another...

0: Go ahead.
1: Seven oh two, just for info, all three parties are conscious and breathing. The guy on the motorcycle is running up a lake.
0: Okay.
2: I've seen him with medic ambulance and Rebus. There's one motorcycle off the roadway. Riders up and walking around. We're going to have one lane block the 512.
0: Well, the copy to your team is medic, Dan Rivas, PD, appears one motorcycle is off the road, the rider's up walking around, you're out checking on injuries, and you have one lane blocked of highway 12.
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Medic 81's one of copy is 31 minutes.

0: 702 is following. CHP advisor unit is still at their office. It would be from South Sac.
1: We have one black barrel off the road. 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Delivery driver. Got it.
0: And just if you guys want to copy, you're on scene. There's a black barrel off the roadway, and the truck driver appears on injury. You're out.
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0: Volano, copy. 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

0: Prison Lincoln 79, 2729 on 1. Last of Hernandez serving. Henry, Edward, Robert, Nora. Sorry, scratch that. Last of Hernandez, Henry, Edward, Robert, Nora, Adam, Nora, David, Edward, Zebra, hyphenated Servin, Sam, Edward, Robert, Victor, Ida, Nora. First of Bexy, Boy, Edward, King, Zebra, Yellow, date of birth 04/01/2004, female.
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1: 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My head of graph being whatever we may have seen, waiting for each view arrival.
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0: 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He's only the 32.
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0: 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C3 is okay. I have 2 units on 160 at Randall Island Road in Portland. It's drive time from there.
1: 6-5 copy. Thank you.

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0: 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Clear all CJ.
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1: Copy. What's the main road off of Squirrel?
0: I'm sorry, I have background comment.
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0: 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Good morning.
1: Having a brain. Valid negative probation?
0: At 4. I'll be sending back to the campus. Good morning.
1: Copy, good morning. 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

0: 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That's 0400, clear over, good morning.
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3: 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It's the same address as the 911.
2: I copy. I'm sure it's related, but I'll head out that way. 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

0: 15, 15. Have a good day.
1: Yeah, 15. Good night.
2: Falls on the line. Today, unit issue 33331.
1: Have a good morning.
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0: Is that you approaching Sunset eastbound?
1: Yeah.
0: That white Chrysler van, the older one, the only one in that pack that was in front of you. If you can, he's on his phone if you can see it.
1: Okay, thank you.
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0: 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Eight Union Ida Charles 713 on a Honda Sonata.
1: Go ahead. Yeah, 8343 and show me in Robert North Bay. 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
0: 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Or coordinating Chadmore?

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0: 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There's SWM in his 40s, white shirt, gray pants, tucked and erratic. The employees have blocked the doors.
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0: 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And we do have locals for a traffic accident. 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

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Okay. 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
1: 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Lincoln 40, copy.
2: Lincoln 40.
1: And then we're just walking around, or where are they at?
3: Come on, with you for 22, 10-8 for Beijing. Good morning.
1: Coming, good morning. 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
0: Colvin Hillside, 8 Mary Nora Adam, 8-4, Fiona Silver, Nissan.
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5: 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Station 73, I've got engine 73 and medic 73 with 373 and quarters.
6: 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That's affirmative.
5: 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I show engine and medic 74 with 574 and quarters.
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7: 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That's affirmative.
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5: 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Back of those clear at 801.
1: Sam 2.
8: Good. Sandy's 1026 from Mallet out of American Canyon.
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0: 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And
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0: Copy.
3: I was out for a high speed vehicle accident at the 12 Minor Trail, here for 3-8-0.
4: Slash and light.
3: Go ahead.
4: Hendricks was verbally served, 95.
3: 10-4. I'll call it Rex.
0: Battalion 37 is held on main.
4: Sorry, I was on captain. 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
0: I spoke with the involved party. They advised it was just a vehicle involved, and they do not want any medical assistance and state she's en route to them.
4: Copy that. Why don't you continue 35 and cancel myself in the truck?
0: Never.
5: Medic 74 was on your first send to CMS 1600 California for an inmate with high heart rate in the TTA. 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
3: Level 231, recognize suspicious circumstances standing 3186 Grizzly Island Road. RP advised he saw two trash cans looking like they were, quote, blown up in a suspicious looking item, RPS 1023, in the parking lot in a green GMC Sierra. 293.
6: Everyone.
3: If you could see the description of the item in those.
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0: Adam 2 tonight. Good morning.
1: Adam 2, good morning. Fairfield, Charles 24. Charles 35. Incident 60 is my call. AAA called in as well. There is not a second 1125. That'd be Charles 30 tonight.
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0: Okay. Ariana is 10 to leave for Kavala out of back row.
1: Confirming first is Ariana. The subject's first name here is Robert Adequa Ida.
0: Affirm, it looks like it's Ronnie Ariana.
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0: Abram should come back to a Jeep.
1: Copy, it's to Enterprise. And Lincoln 51, they called to the same at address for Las Perez 148, Codilla.
0: Copy.

Voilà, moi. 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

0: Sam, can you give me a slightly different 28? 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
0: 8, Union Queen David, 180.
1: Honda,
0: that's turning, clearing
1: expired, 2026.
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1: 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Their caretaker is taking her to school in Fairfield now.
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0: We're back coverage now. We've been canceled from mobile.
1: Tender.
2: Three, both of us should be coming on some shortly. Solano, HF-564, responding from Red Tree, Elmira.
1: Engine 564, Solana copies, you're responding from that tree in Elmira for a female with high blood sugar. So Charlie response, 4232, rolling out. Sugar, back pulse clarity, 34.

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0: 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Unknown clothing has possibly a syringe in his hand, or if you would like to either one.
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0: 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Tom 3. 9 George Victor 8519. Clear current 2013 Hyundai to the left of McKibben out of Vacaville. WDQ.
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1: 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Unknown if anyone's inside the vehicle, you are covering it?
0: All advice.
1: 10-4. If there was a getaway traffic, you weren't covered.
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0: 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It's going to be on the waterfront side. RP is advising the same transient from yesterday is back to the location, sleeping with all of his belongings. 1149 Park Lane.
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0: 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All units released available, 64 Edward 1 with the report.
1: Engine 567, Solana copies medic 73, transporting code 3 to Back Valley. All units released, 64 Edward 1 has the report. Solana clear, 858 KMJ.
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0: With fire not as well to Sonic 151 Bella Vista. Back to a Kia, plate ending in 538 with a female, door open and the driver's side passed out, an unbreathing status. We did advise 5 to 10 ago she was at the moving round.
1: 27. 10-4, can I call for the call?
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4: 4652, floor 652.
0: The patient's going to be inside of a newer black Kia with a plate ending in 538. PD is also en route. They, RP is advising they saw the female inside up moving about 5 to 10 ago, but now she appears to be passed out with the driver's side door open and they can't tell if she's breathing.
5: Case number.
4: One 727 1727.
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1: 11. Go ahead.
2: 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Can't tell you coming in.
1: Copy that.
0: Next in for copy that traffic.
1: Engine 73, respond your first in for an investigation. 508 Bald Eagle Drive for carbon monoxide alarm. That's sounding. The residents will be waiting outside. Backfield's clear at 903.
3: Southbeat units, blue PD is in a pursuit. A felony vehicle took off on them. They're currently with them, 37 from Sonoma.

0: 130-112, is it behind the houses or by the dock itself?
1: I believe it's behind the houses. Or, yeah, last night's call.
0: Sorry, turn on your left.
1: Last night's call. I need to know that part 20.
0: Copy, I'll check that pathway on the waterfront.

0: 131 12. I think it's behind that shed you just drove by.
1: Hey, from 1200 Kellogg. I saw it.
0: Copy.
2: There's a link of 6-9 parking violation. Link of 6-9. It's going to be IFO 1446 Phoenix Drive. 6-9, copy at 28. Go ahead. Hey, Adam, George Tom, 546. Okay. One 517-1059, Marna and Whitestack.
3: 15.
2: 1517, Murder and White Stag for white male, brown hair, tall, hair and pigtails. He's walking by with a garbage bag going through people's recyclables.
0: 15, I copy. Are the garbage cans on the street or on people's houses?
2: I believe they're at the street.
3: Copy. All right.
2: 170 can 22.
3: 170.

0: It's all been clear.
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2: Any units in South Vallejo PD had a foot bail with their felony vehicle subject. They are now put forward with one detained in the area of Wilson.
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4: 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Swan on clear 914, PMG 844. Medic 87, confirming copy, thank you.
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0: 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Negative probation. 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
2: 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It's facing the wrong way on Wyoming. You can start Fairfield for traffic control. 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

0: 17, can you run one by name DLV, please?
1: One seven.
0: Are you working on Ocean Robert Adam, first of the Dakota, like the state? Thank you, Bert. 10-28-85. Now out of Vacaville.
1: One seven.
0: And 17, correction, Dakota is going to be David Adam King Ocean Tom Adam Henry.
1: Perfect.

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1: 1-7, I copy. 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

0: Charles 3, can you copy my notes on the call and enter this person in the mobs?
1: 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Charles 24, 10-8, you can send me the 11-25.
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1: 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Fairfield 54, can you show me at Rodriguez?
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3: First 27, California DL, Adam 6314272. Break for a second. Second DL of David 4094370. Both subjects, Berber, disattached, please. No read back.
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0: 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Here is 1036 expired DL out of Sacramento, showing to be on probation out of Sacramento County for 490.4, Adam.
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1: 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We had a CSO that was going to contact her via

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0: 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I did leave a message asking to call back if it was possible.
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1: 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It is the correct phone number. He just saw your message. We're clear returning.
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0: Can I have more?

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0: 1-7, I have one by D.O. 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
1: 51.
0: Spanish Foster, 1322, West Texas, in front of the business for two PMAs, black jacket or gray, yelling, receiving relief.
1: 51.
2: Tech 1, I'll take that primary. I'm coming from North Texas, East Tabor.
0: Copy 51, tank. 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
0: Tom 29.
3: Truman at Michigan, 9 Victor John George, 465.
0: 10-4.
4: One zone, I need you.
3: Okay.
2: Officer, see for vehicle maintenance.
5: Copy. Medic 74, your tone didn't go off. Do you copy that call?
0: Good.
3: Frank 4649406.
5: 10-4. That was traffic for Swan, it was unreadable.
2: C3 with 29.
0: Sorry. Tom 29,
2: Purple. Go ahead.
0: Off Smith is 10, 26, Garland, negative probation.
2: Stay at 5.
0: All right.
6: 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Medic 74, be advised that we'll be at the front entrance of CMF.
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6: 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You just want a 10-5-9 for the suspect. 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

0: compensation to anyone. Tons have been written to the APTU to respond for smoke investigation at the Safeway near the Bakery Department, 1235 Stratford Avenue, 1235 Stratford.
1: Hold on, 293.
2: I'm going to go also upgrade. First one, please.
3: Tower 210, I will upgrade silence order and any sort of CHO negative relation.
2: Confirmed.
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0: C'est ça, vas-y. Six and three, hello, to the ground.
1: Six and 13-8, copy. Six and three, is your copy?
0: Just confirming there are flames in the... In the...
1: Six and three, flames. There's no flames, so you know just the smell of burning plastic and smoke. Fire is requesting us dispatches of the structure fire. We're just starting PD precautionary.
0: I copy.
1: One five.
2: Come on, what do you need? 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
1: 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You're out of investigating. And then the things that you're copy your problem.

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0: And Tom 3, Meyer.
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2: Solano Medic 74, transporting one patient to Kaiser Vacaville.
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3: Last name is Bills, Thomas. 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
1: Subject 1026, valid out of Vallejo. Yes, I'm back. I'm confirming your code 4.
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4: 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Smoke inside the bakery. We're going to get that area evacuated. Stand by for further.
1: I copy. There's smoke inside the bakery. You're working on evacuating.
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1: 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From the east entrance, it's near the bakery.
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3: Server lane 40, did you watch the cameras yourself or was that our tech?
2: I watched myself.
3: Copy. Is it the utility, grid utility vehicle at that point?
1: Small traffic command.
0: Go ahead.
1: Currently in some stabilization mode. Currently supposed to be in the parking lot, Alpha side. I can take my answer.
0: I copy you're stabilizing. And I copy the CT is in the parking lot. Can you confirm on which side?
1: I'd be in front of the store. The west side.
0: I copy CT is in the parking lot on the west side. I have the store.
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0: by for Charles Light Park. 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
1: Witnesses say it's possibly a Scion XV.
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1: Perfect.
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Engine 347, standby for a listen assist 1705 Andrew Circle, 1705 Andrew Circle, standby for Jones. Engine 347, respond for a listen assist 1705 Andrew Circle, 1705 Andrew Circle, cross of Charleston Street. It's going to be for an elderly man who fell down, needs help up, negative medical, 1705 Andrew Circle, map page 4343.

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1: Sam Victor Adam 379. Should come back to a Kia SUV.
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0: 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Was there another unit responding?
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10: 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Heavy vegetation.
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6: Yeah, I've gotten two in the last time.
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4: 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And it should be back up 4 now.
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4: 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South County is fire.
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0: The fire that they're working, it's not the fire that was called in, it is burning down near Talbert Road. Pitch 101, copy, we have multiple fires.
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4: For a medical, 1605 Harrisburg Lane, 1605 Harrisburg Lane, across the Charleston Street. It's going to be for an elderly male feeling confused, weak, and shortness of breath. He is conscious, 1605 Harrisburg Lane, map page 4646.
7: Senior 347 will be approached with a call at Catchell for responding.
4: Okay.
8: Of Missouri, no match in California, negative probation. 10-4.
0: Daniel, sir, here. Report that there's another fire towards Collinsville.
1: Multiple unit 5101 and engine 594. I'll show you responding to the new vegetation fire. Engine 553, if you head further, you recover.
0: Now we're responding to the second fire on Collinsville Road.
1: Engine 5362, I copy. 4263, Collinsville is under control. You're responding to the additional vegetation.
8: Solano Community College.
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0: Solano, engine 553, same track. 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
8: Five,
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7: One five good four.
4: 1-5, Papa Code 4.
9: Did you still want us responding, or are we still canceled?
1: It sounded like you were requested to respond with 5101 to an additional brass fire that's going on Tower Break 5101. Can you advise?
9: We're responding
10: until we get it under control.
11: Solano, engine 553 on scene of the second fire. Approximately 150 feet of roadside fire burning into the field. About 30 yards until it hits the plow field. Keep all units coming.
1: I copy. You're on scene 100 feet of roadside fire burning into a field. Continue all units.
4: 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Standby for some.

0: Engine 48, respond for a fire alarm, 350 Walters Road. 350 Walters Road, the Walmart cross of Peterson Drive. It's going to be with the point of activation zone 104, water flow number 5. Response is pending. 350 Walters Road at the Walmart, map page 3636.
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0: 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Going to be a little bit of a mop up. Keep 451 and Water Tender 51 responding.
1: I copy. Fire's contained at 1054 with a little bit of mop up and engine 451 responding. I have Water Tender 51 responding to the other. Do they need to divert?
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3: Medic 76.
2: So I know 24 qualified, male, adult. Got into a car accident yesterday, and still a little confused and disoriented from at this time. Request medical.
1: 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Confirm it's in room 907.
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0: That's affirmative, and water change to 52 probably should be at about 3 minutes.
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2: 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We've isolated, mitigated the problem, and all units release return. 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
1: Thanks
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1: You're welcome. I need a 242 report via 1021.
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0: 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I've advised the YOLO as our coordinator as well.
3: Lotto, I copy YOLO, just call back to solid and raise it, we get 1022.
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1: 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Lost a Wilkerson is 10-26. Valid negative probation.
2: Code four, sorry.
1: 10-4.
0: 24-5, HMA, 42 years old, being taken to a rural party now.
3: Caroline, can you show me around to the school reference this call? It sounds like she's causing a bit of a disturbance at the school.
4: John, when I copy, do you need a cover?
3: I'll invite 1 second there.
4: John, one.
5: B for case 441 by 1021.
6: I had a report of a truck pulling a flatbed trailer, dragging a fence behind it.
7: I copy 5101, backtracking to 12, reference a truck pulling a flatbed trailer, dragging a fence behind it. Just confirming, I still have the two calls, the one for the 1463 console open and the call console and tower. Have either one of them been pictured?
6: Call that should be cleared here in about 5 minutes. The other one, I have 562 going back to make sure it's all mopped up properly. You should do the report on that.
3: I'm going to
8: Harrisburg. 7-11, 7-11.

0: Solano, engine 563 on the scene of the first fire, and it is well under control. You can put this one under control.
1: I copy that. 11-1.
0: Solano, that should be 562.
2: Careful, John Vinci.
1: Good.
2: Into that 422 at Grange, code 4, and Vega case number.

0: Eine.
1: Curry.
0: And Jonathan, can you confirm the type of call?
1: 422.

0: It was 113, 29, 21, one by name, one by number.
1: Okay.
2: First by number, please.
0: Number David 1090371.
1: B-26, back to you. All units should be coming up and clearing the scene in a minute.
0: First, 11/21/1986.
1: You can go ahead and secure the call.
2: I'll be securing the second vegetation fire called Fallen Towers.

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2: All right.
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1: Copy.
2: Swan on water tender 52, release returning.
0: Water tender 52. Plumman 24 off of Valley Glen Drive and Parkway Boulevard, and another one off of Roosevelt Street.
3: 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Echo for 1116.
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3: Italian 71.
1: Transmitting 75 out of service, please.
3: Copy, confirming they cleared Echo Valley.
1: I think they're going to be committed to a detail for some time. All right.
3: Engine Medic 72, a copy of both the Mountain North Bay Orthopedics, 1010 Nut Tree, Suite 200, for a possible heart attack in room 214, 214.
5: Oh, 562, returning the quarters.
0: You may come for me, Engine 562, I was late, Mike.

0: 17 for Sukumar's 1026 valid, shows confidential Department of Corrections with one registered two. One 17, I copy code 4, Davidson Payton.
1: Same confirm, it's still standing.
2: 10-4, I put the recovery info in the notes and we'll recover it under the follow up case number. B986.
3: That's it.
0: 10-14.
3: You clear with the two for now.

Crystal Charlie, V97. Can you attach an RO from? Charlie. Circle, Charlie. Sorry, can you attempt to locate an RO from?

0: Oh, for Pepsi. Can you pass that 27 by number?
1: Sorry, two, go ahead.
0: David 169-4842.
1: Okay.

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2: Ring it back. 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
0: Copy. 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
1: 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Dixon Station 81, test open for engine 82 to respond with backup for the ambulance to a medical at 7418 Lock Road. 7418 Lock Road. 6 on your 20th clearing current on Pontiac to your subject last of Ferris out of Vacaville.
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0: That's one of 51-1. 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I didn't locate that. I don't know if it's starting a fire, but no vehicle attached.
1: I copy. Would you like a right number for it? I haven't updated it enough, but you should call.
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5: 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RP 957 Austin Austin Majors was 97 and he was told to contact dispatch if the subject came back. 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
1: 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Sam 14, just info for fire. 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
7: 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I have PC for 211 and 243E1.
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7: 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Charles Ford, it'll be a 2025 charcoal Acura. Copy. Then 4th and 5th.

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3: Six Tom Patiflano, you have Jeff Mears.
1: 10-4.
4: 415 verbal at the 300 Crescent Drive, Villas Apartments, apartment 169, called in by a property manager secondhand from the neighbor of this unit, advised an unknown race female jumps over the patio fence and made entry into the apartment and is throwing and yelling, unknown if the tenant is there.
0: 22.
1: Okay.
5: 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Can you run on by deal number?
1: So long, 6 Charles 3, code 12.
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3: We're going to be point A here at Walgreens. Do you mind just doing a flyover of the school if you have enough battery?
1: Copy. Is he in a car or on foot by chance? 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
1: 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He believes all the doors are locked. First of Alicia is allowed to be there, was advised yesterday by police that she's allowed.
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0: 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I'm at 96 and Railroad.
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0: 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You want us, code 3?
1: 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How far out are you?
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1: Go ahead.
5: 156 offered to start it. We'll get him relieved. Can you send it to him? 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
1: Charles 6, I copy. Charles 4, I'll show you 10-8.
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0: Better that Poppy House is St. Francis. 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
1: I leave code 2 Chase to North Bay, slightly uncooperative.
2: I copy. 1231, go ahead. Well, 231, you were 10-1 with static. I couldn't copy.
1: 10-0.
2: A little bit better, go ahead.
1: 13378, David over, Paul.
2: Well, 231-820 is clear. It's expired September 2025 when the Dodge pickup lost a Murray out of Sacramento.
1: Copy, so much,

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1: Engine 37, transient fire, 740, Beck Avenue, Juvenile Hall. Track 1, Lincoln 2, 3, 1066H.
2: Okay.
1: 1066H to the rear of Juvenile Hall, 740 Beck Avenue. All information from Solano, but the unoccupied tent and a transient camp is on fire. Fires in Robinsville.
2: Check one. Right. 10 for 10,
1: I'll be around. Check for 10, I'll be around. Time for only 2 for 10.
2: Christine, I'll be right to that.
1: Sam 15.
3: For OPI at 111, Amber.
1: One 144, copy. I'm pleased, I do have another caller saying that it was possibly landscapers who started it accidentally. It is on the trail.

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1: 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And 37 is to the rear on the trail.

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0: Lincoln 65, Lincoln 23597. Sergeant Sam Home Depot, 2121 Cadena. So it's going to be near the Fairfield Center Home Depot target sign. There was a WFA 40s wearing brown clothing beating a little puppy. Another person came and grabbed the puppy, and now they're all in a tent in that area.
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2: Lapa Shipley, Sam Henry, Ida Paul, Lincoln Edward Yellow, person Michael, it's a white male, 1216 of 76.
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2: Lapa Pew, Paul, you mean George Henry, first identically is Ida Mary, Adam, Robert Ida, it's a VF. She says 1227.97.
1: Go to
3: the next. Last night, I believe, Boy Ocean, David, David, Ida, Edward, first of Marcus Common, 527.77, male black, right?
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0: 27, writing you a DD, 1021 to start.
1: 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Well, 6021, 27, 29, my number.
0: Go ahead.
1: William 9936405, last of Brown, female addiction.
0: Please call 2117, come around to 27, for I can have a return for last of Burroughs.
1: William 9936405,
0: last of Brown. Hello. 981, they had attended for quite some time and then they didn't answer the phone.
2: Okay.

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0: 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Not a backfill on that provisional license.
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0: 19119 Adam, 1059 for a breakfast, around Sally and Allison.
1: 19.
0: Sally and Allison, RPU was being followed by a gray silver truck with a height of 998181. Passed the RPU 3 times and was following him. I believe they tried to run him off the road as well. The 28 returns to Keystar at 169 Avenida, Hidalgo, in a 2013 Toyota.

0: And 1919 Adam is going to be the direction of travel with last northbound Browns Valley, and I'll check it in a block.
1: Copy, and it's headed towards the county.
0: Party gate, go ahead.
2: Arctic already put comments in Flock, or Arctic already put Flock in the comments.
0: Perfect, thank you. I see that last hit Brown Valley Road northbound to Vaca Valley at 1240. We can give a BOL to county as well.
1: Copy.
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0: For loss of two, found a possible match with a date of birth of 12/28 of 97. With that date of birth, she's 1026 valid negative probation. And then I have 1036 info on two of your parties, loss of Ochoa and loss of Miggs.
4: Attention all fire stations and units. For a weather watch in effect from Saturday to Monday. Attention all Solano stations and units. There's a weather watch in effect from Saturday, May 16th at 0500 hours to Monday, May 18th at 2000 hours due to gusty winds and low humidity. Winds are 15 to 25 miles an hour with gusts up to 35 to 45 miles an hour and humidity 9 to 15%. Again, this is from Saturday at 0500 on the 16th to Monday on the 18th at 2100 hours for gusty winds and low humidity. Call us clear 1246 KMJ44.
0: For Newark Court was abandoned line on callback goes immediately to voicemail on Hill Crash 21 and we'll just location history for 911 hang up only. 1764 Newark Court.
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1: Tac 1.
0: Last of Wilson's, which is Sydney. It's Charles Yellow, David, Nora Edwards. 3398.
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0: 29 Mary times 11, all out of Solano.
1: 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Go ahead and confirm. I need my fingerprints.
0: Copy.
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1: 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West of Leslie, out of San Mateo. There's a reduced liability to Peninsula Demolition out of San Carlos.
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0: 1066 weapon in the area of 321 Dahlia Street. Juvenile on a bike, looked like he was holding a rifle. The mixed race with an afro, approximately 10 to 12 years old, with a mustard colored sweater on. Last seen 5 ago.
2: Lincoln 5. 27.
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2: We're going to need 5 case numbers. First one will be for Wilson. Actually, first two will be for Wilson. Next two for Mize. And the last one for Ochoa.

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1: 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First will be a 4-1.
2: Good.
1: We're so far UTL. We've checked Dahlia all the way up to Manzanita. And we came up through Heath, and we were all for UTL.
2: Thank you. Copy.
0: River of South Florida.
2: Good.
0: I just had a vehicle back into my motorcycle. Can you send a supervisor over here?
2: 10-14. There you go.
3: That would be a rep.
2: Sam 11. And Tom 29, did you need an ambulance?
0: No, I wasn't on it. Can you call me a plate?
2: Go ahead.
0: 9 Victor George King 285.
2: Temper.
0: Server Lincoln 5.
2: Lincoln 5.
0: This is Dahlia all the way down to Heather. No, I'm all the way over on Marigold. Still UTL as well. Clear it with an A.
2: Copy Lincoln 27. Thanks.
4: 27.
0: VFR 1 and 8.
2: 10-4. Pack 1. Are you ready for your case numbers?
3: If you sorted them on the call, we'll get them from there. Thank you.
2: 10-4.
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4: Welfare.
2: 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They have not had contact with her since May 6th. We have not had any calls out there since before that.
4: Welfare.
0: Sanford, can I copy?
2: Sanford.
6: Davis, 5833621, Lassa Silva, Mayletta Dixon.
2: Copy.
3: Town 29, field 11. Go ahead. Do you believe it to be writable, or are we going to need JR?
0: I just need help cleaning it up.
3: Okay, I'm from the PD.

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1: Menalty Hunter.
0: Charles Frank, 8-0-2-8, Tom Murray. I'm about a 15-foot Blastron vessel.
1: Copy, it's clear. It's expired in December of 2023, 1975 Gastron vessel to left of Ortez out of Santa Rosa.
0: We'll be out with the whole vessel, Tampa Sioux flew about 10 miles south of the Cataclysm.
2: Hey, I missed what Tom 29 is on. Can you advise, please?
3: An 1182 vehicle backed into his bike when he was not on it.
2: Okay.

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2: One vessel, village senior manor, 2261, Buddy Road, Cross Alamo, Smith Road. 10-4, Christopher, Madden, Rock, Cliff, 13-07.

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1: 10-200.
2: Southbound 1059 of Laurel Creek Court.
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0: 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She's 1026 expired out of Hemet.
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0: 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Are you able to confirm if the 10 AM 51 is still outstanding? It's for case 561.
1: That was finished.
0: 10-4.
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0: prefer for John Lynch. 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
0: Officer Cooper, 1026, Allen, out of Dixon, AR 20 cleared, suspended, and expired June of 2024 on a 2018 Ram, lost to Walker, out of Dixon.
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0: 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What was that H&S code?
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5: 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When asked for an adult, a teen got on. If there was no emergency, confirm the room number.
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1: Hi, Monica.
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1: to Progressive Casualty Insurance at Rancho Cordova.
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2: Clear, expired 2025 on O6 Chevy to Dominic Juan at 14, correction, out of San Leandro.
3: We weren't got there with the X.
2: Yeah, sure.

0: 10 18, permission to clear 911 hang up. 911 hang up at Crystal Middle School. Sounds like a pocket dial, kids talking in the background, buttons being pushed, and it's pinging near the track.
1: Yeah, Mark, we just make that at the time.
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0: 1059, 400 Whispering Bay Lane at Crystal Middle School. 911 hang up came in. 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

0: one side, you can send me the 594.
1: Okay.
2: If you want.
1: 415 in that parking lot at Macy's, 1544 Travis Boulevard. We're getting further 60 upper parking lot of the lower one. RP is here trying to get his vehicle back that he let someone borrow. They're refusing to give it back. It's going to be a Prius 8 Zebra Boy Mary 614. There's three other people with this suspect who was possibly living out of the vehicle.
0: Excuse me.
2: 51.

0: 6 Charles Place, Honda. Running on 10-6-1-5-10-21, I'll repeat requesting I speak with the CSO.
1: Solana, 6 Charles 1, can you inquire if 6 Adam 4 wants to handle that?
0: Six Charles 1, I copy.

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1: X-ray, one.
0: Charles
1: 29,
0: good morning.
1: Charles 29, good morning. Charles 29, 459,
0: Detroit.
1: All right, copy. And it's I-21.

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1: 107.
0: dann. Was ist die CPS?
1: Der Mike ist

0: at a farmer's hand. I'm go for it.
1: Okay. One seven.
0: Go ahead.
1: One seven. It's showing that it was served December 3rd, 2025, by Dixon P.
0: One seven. I copy. And she's obtained. Ask them something. Stories. So just work on it.
1: Copy. I'll forward you a copy as well.
0: Copy. Thank you.

0: someone. Can you add a name to the call name and DOB? Trevor Hernandez, Tom Bronco, Henry Edward, Robert Nora, Adam Nora, David Edward, Zebra, Zebra, Adam Mary, Ford Robert, Adam Nora, Ocean, first name of Jesus, John Edward, Sam Union, Sam, DOB is 11-10 of 2010. We should have fires. If he comes up, you can show him 1015 and I'll take that case number.
1: Copy, case will be 3384. Correction, that's not your case number, somebody. John, one, your case number is 3385. 3385.
0: John, one.

0: John 1, I did not get a match. Everybody's coming back clear.
1: 10-4. I'll research his name here in a minute, and I'll call you via 21.
0: Sorry.

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1: For me to try and clear, just kind of nervous. Tom 3, writing you 11, 10, 20,000, 2, negative manifesto. 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
0: 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There's going to be additional notes in the call.
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0: 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You ready to hear prior request that are place requesting is 21?
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0: 6 Tom Adam John 207 on Chevy Equinox.
1: Just confirm Ida or Adam?
0: Adam.
1: Tom 3 is clear. Current 07 Chevy to a Henry or Teresa Hirschman out of Dixon.
0: Copy, thank you.
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0: Andrew Medic with the response, Kaiser 1, quality drive, breakfast restaurant, 7 beach first up for a medical outside building A, has built there 14-10.
1: Just midway, she also shows she has a protective custody warrant.
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1: Engine 73, medic 73, copy, your both are not to the medical at Kaiser. One quality drive, cross of Crescent for a 66-year-old male who fainted. He is conscious and breathing. They're going to be in front of Building A at the roundabout.
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2: System Mary 9, I want attention to this vehicle that is parked.
3: We're in the roundabout. Did they say if they were inside or outside? Or vehicle description?
1: Copy. We're trying to clarify. They are pinging at the roundabout, but they said that they don't see you.

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1: We're in the roundabout between the two, but we're going to drive over to the other side of Building A and see if they're over there.
0: A roundabout in front of the main entrance to Building A.

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0: 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There is a responder ETA 35 and a gray Acura SUV. 51.
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5: 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I'm code 4.
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0: 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There's no injuries.
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0: 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It's charged on the call. 87153. 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
3: 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I'll be on 69. Tac 1.
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1: 130.
0: 415 Juvenile, 820 Harrier Drive at Danner Road. This is going to be second-hand info. RP is calling on behalf of his wife, who's a teacher at the school, advising there's a student trying to leave campus without permission. He's in first or second grade, possibly 6 or 7 years old, DMJ named Kashmir, last seen walking towards Samuel Giott Park. Notice for the description. 820 Harrier Drive.
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0: 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I'll be 986.
1: 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So far.

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0: It was confirmed accidental. The address is going to be 6956 Bucktown, and it was dialed by a construction worker.
1: Can you send just the numbers on Bucktown?
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1: Avec moi, on a un système with you. 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
2: 1-5, I can take one spot.
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1: 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Copy.

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0: N is showing as a restrained person in a served CPO with a protected last of Martin.
2: Copy. 1-9 out of 1-9, hold for check. Yes, I think.
3: 1-9 out of 1-9.
2: 1-9 out of 1-9. Smith Starbucks on Davis. The older black SUV has the flashers on. The male subject inside in the vehicle for about an hour. The northbound lane on Davis. 26 Mary Victor Mary 075. Returns on a 2010 Cadillac out of Stockton.
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1: Bueno. Someone's gonna kill one. Can I get a case number and a tow?
2: Number's 231, 231.
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0: Robert Victor, Tom 836, Black Ops.

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0: 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Left of Dolling Brown.

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1: Copy, do we have any prior contacts with him?
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2: Go for a reckless area of orange and nut tree. For a gray Dodge Charger, I see westbound orange has a partial plate of 7, yellow 4. For a teenager speeding and swerving across traffic, sticking their arm within, head out of the window. Go further back, folks, they're 13.

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1: 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Where for, Tom 3, Northwest, East Air 0. 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

0: 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Tom 3, affirm, ending in 649 and 460. 27 DL numbers.
1: Done.
0: Nora 7945611, last of Hector.
1: How are you going next?
0: David 6155731, last of Espinoza.
1: What's your first official 1026, Alan?
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3: Nine, 3, 1, 5, 8, 0, 1, that's on a black GMC, Berkeley second.
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0: Perfect.

0: Santé de vos tres veces. 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
1: mission.
0: Good. Checking the left Kingston 26 miles and edges for the Isleton.
1: Copy.
0: Thank you.
1: Copy. Delta John 7, 2901, radio number. I'm sorry, could you go again?
0: Do you need a code 11?
1: No, I'm good. They're just in the handicap there.
0: Go ahead with it.
1: William 8748422, last of the Roscoe.
0: Copy.

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1: 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Can you break one out of the other number?
0: Go ahead.
1: Frank 510-5876, last is Duran Romero.
0: Okay.

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0: 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Negative probation.
1: 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We're both in parking, right?

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0: I'm going to be out at 2202 West Texas Avenger Smoke Shop for a posting. Should be a vacant business.
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0: Fairfield County 411-95. Okay. I'll be westbound 80 in the Green Valley off ramp. 7 Boy Edward X-ray 198.
1: I left a voicemail at the premise now.
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0: For on code 4, can you 27-1?
1: 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Link at 6-5, I'll show you the name. John 5-4, go ahead.
0: It'll be the RO with a date of birth of 3/30/2009.

0: Well, phonetically, Edward Boyd, Union, Edward, Nora, first Ava, Edward, Victor, Adam. Same date of birth, May 30th, 2009.
1: Copy.
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2: 43433268. Last of more, female addiction.
1: Before. Heavy. 21, so you had an echo on yours. Can I confirm that 27 is boy 33433268?
2: Negative, it's boy
3: 1919 AM. Can you take the last 4 of the Dodge, please?
4: I believe 1-5 has already confirmed the last 4.
1: I have a 2006 Honda registered to your subject. 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
4: Small 7-9-5. Sierra Main, 5 Charles Spring, Zebra, 1L1, it's a blue Chevy.
1: I'm coming, Sierra Main.
0: Returns clear, expired in 2022 on an 07 Dodge, has a pending master file to Marl Lawrence out of Union City.
3: Got me. 2 plates registered in the same bin.
0: Copy. It looks like possibly subplated to 9 Robert Victor Tom 836. Is that what you have?
4: When I'm Aver.
0: Temper.
3: Aver.
4: Can you put this call back in the pending? I'll handle the 1124 first.
0: Thank you.
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6: 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Yes, it's a 2-story residential, nothing showing. We'll be out to investigate.

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2: Charles 4.
3: Level 9 phone return.
4: Go ahead.
3: Your subject mail left the Williams is 1026. Invalid with an address out of Pioneer. The 28 is returning suspended March 30th of this year. Expired on May 8th of this year. Home 2003 Chevy to your subject out of Pioneer. There's registration in progress also dated May 8th.
4: Copy.
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0: 12, 6, 12, 13 points. That's where number by number.
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0: 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Left of Hernandez. 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
0: For your subject x-ray left of Rodriguez Pineda, fuse 1026 and valid opposite of Dixon. The 28 is returning clear, expired in November of 2022. 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

0: 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Can I divert you for the 901 cell 1059?
1: Lincoln 79.
0: It's in the area of the curb, North Texas and State Street. RP was talking really fast. Advice, he was being chased by gang members and they tried to kill him yesterday in Santa Rosa. Kept repeating that he was on the avenue by the tennis courts and he yelled he needed help, but it sounded like he was talking to someone else.
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2: Sign. I'm located the vehicle. Come here, please.
1: Good.
2: California temporary. David George 22, Charles 02.
1: Temporary. Plate assigned is clear, valid. On a Titan 12. Unsure of the make van. 2 weeks first of Hassan out of Vallejo.
2: I copy. Can you check local, see if they have anything for him?
1: I think you check local is the address.
2: If there's any 21s for him.
1: Happy day 28. Six William Ocean Charles 916. Tavar.
3: Beverling 6797.
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2: Looks like a broken down vehicle southbound Dover, north of airbase.
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5: A from 8 George, George Tom, 441, white Nissan Rogue, and then there's a black truck that's associated but not broken down.
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1: Sure. Have a good night.
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2: Copy, it's returning clear. It's suspended April 2025, expired August of 24 on a 2005 Toyota four-door Tesla Wagoner at a Carmichael. 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
3: 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Lincoln 79.
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5: Yes.
3: Danny is showing 29 at Marietta Cinema County. Her DUI bail is $20,000.
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0: Carlos 2867413, last Benton.
1: Sorry. That's 7 out of 29, Mary. He's also valid. Gun charge 2. Restraining a served juvenile order. Negative probation.
0: We go ahead and confirm. 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

0: 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You want my butt?
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0: 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Hey, Zebra, Tom, Paul, 822 on a red Tesla.
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0: 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Place 130.

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2: 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If you could continue, PD, code 2.
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1: 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Can you say that?
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1: Go ahead.
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0: 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Both units are available. 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
0: 2-3. If you got a match for him, I'll take it.
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0: 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We're code 4.
1: 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Ten four.

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5: 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It's going to be for an 87-year-old female having trouble breathing. She is conscious. 80 Alexander Way, map page is 1111.
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2: William, 202-4701, Foss Brown out of Sacramento. Can you email me the 28?
3: Solano 6016, India 6-8, sign him in the nose.
0: 6016. Four.

0: 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How many bucks?
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0: Melissa Brown is 1026 Bella DL out of Sacramento, and the 28 was email.
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3: 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Hey,

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1: 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Good.
2: Negative answer at the door. Copy that plate.
1: Good.
2: Hey, William, call Robert 547.
1: It's clear expired 6225 on a 21 Dodge SUV. With the pending faster file to a first of Maria or a first of Jose of Napa, RIP dated 5226.
2: Go for it.
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3: 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I copied the penny from Jefferson.
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1: John 1.
2: Right, we're John 2.
1: John 2.
2: Cancel John 1 on the Jetson call. I'll take care of it.
1: John 2, I copy. John 1, I'll show you 10-8.
0: Thanks.
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0: ايوه
1: Anyone?
0: Max catch you the one on the wire. We're clear available.
1: 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Phone 13, get 44 at
2: 1643. 2516, no right. Isolate Evans, who's sleeping in the lobby.
3: Lincoln 79.
0: Play forward.
2: Lincoln 79, correction, she's in the.
3: Okay.
2: Lincoln 63. Lincoln 79, correction, she's sleeping in the parking lot.
3: Lincoln 79.
0: Jason. Do you want any arrows on them?
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1: 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Joseph Jason's 1026 valid off of Arcadia. 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
3: What plane do you have in the call?
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3: 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Should come back to a Honda.
1: Charles 7.

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1: Thank you, number 12.
2: Union Avenue. There's a silver Honda with a horn going off. It just pulled into a grass just north of us. And it looked like the driver might have foot bailed.
1: Can you confirm that location?
2: It's north of 2207 Union Avenue, the First Assembly Church, right at Union Avenue and Air Base, kind of over there. Do you have any TCs in the area?
1: Negative.
3: Step on. We'll go around it. Bob, Bob.
1: Stanford. M12.
2: M12 has two cannon handlers on scene. 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
1: Toby, can you confirm what unit, or would you?
0: 97-1.
1: Right.
2: Samples.
1: Can you confirm what unit, or would you?
2: Looks like it's Hernandez and Driscoll with him.
1: Great.
0: Sandra, can we go for
1: it? Timber.
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1: I'm going to hold a DMV for the cab information.
5: Copy, that was the same. I left them a voicemail.
1: Sorry.
0: Go ahead.
1: Your subject has, I believe, a hyphenated last, Jadid Alam. He's 1026, valid out of Rio Vista. Yes, I'm sorry. Confirm 517-25.
5: Paper.
1: Two six.

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0: Dobia Industrial. It's Dobia Industrial for a blocked Toyota that crashed into the iron rails and the vehicle is stuck. RP thinks the driver is injured and there's airbags deployed.
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0: Have a good night. 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
0: Two three.
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